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0: Hello, my friend. How are you doing tonight? How is your heart? Honestly, you know, you can even talk out loud if you want to back at me here on the radio. But I know that some people listening to my voice right now have been processing emotions and digging stuff up that they long buried, that they thought they put to rest months ago or years ago, or maybe even longer than that, maybe decades ago. You faced something, you took a deep breath, you moved forward, you thought you put it behind you, and now all of a sudden you're grieving. You're grieving the loss of your dad or the loss of a lover or the loss of a dream. And that was 10, 15, 20 years ago. Guess what? Until you give yourself permission to embrace that pain and truly grieve, talk about it or write about it or do artwork that expresses it, it's going to just be like an infection that's hidden down deep, but causing all sorts of problems. So let the tears flow if that's what you need to do. Write it out or talk it out so that you don't go out of your head. Something to think about on this June night. 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

0: Years ago, my best friend Dee Dee, her mom gave me a card for graduation. Her mom, Tony, gave me a card, and it had a picture of a Native American on the front on a horse, riding off into the sunset. And on the outside, it said, "The thing to remember while journeying is this." I opened up the card and it said, "The journey is the thing, not the destination." And at 18 years old, I had no clue what that card was all about, but I held on to it. I held on to it for years. I moved. I got fired. I moved. I got fired. I held on to that card. And now I can tell you it's true. The journey, the people you meet, the things that you will see, the places you will go, the camping trips, the campgrounds, the journey is the thing. It's not about a destination. It's about the journey, the adventure along the way. Something to think about as we slip through this night together. 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
7: Another sunny day today. It will be warm with temperatures pushing into the mid-80s. Humidity levels will stay low, but it will turn more muggy tonight. Overnight temperatures only fall into the mid-60s. Hotter on Tuesday, chance of an afternoon storm with highs around 90 degrees. From the Channel 11 Severe Weather Center, I'm Mattis Uclow for Wish 99.7.
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Pittsburgh's Wish 99.7. It's Jordan Klein in the morning. Hi, it's 529. Welcome to a Monday. Yes, I'm going to have the three things that you need to know as you head out the door this morning.

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It's Jordan Klein in the morning. It is 5:36, and I'll have the three things that you need to know as you head out the door this morning coming up in minutes.

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4: 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Hi, it's Jordan Klein in the morning. It is 5:44 and welcome to a Monday. It is June 8th and here are the three things that you need to know as you head out the door this morning. It was opening weekend for the Three Rivers Arts Festival in its new permanent home at Arts Landing. Praise for the spacious layout and improved accessibility as more than 370 artists and vendors filled the cultural district. The festival continues through June 14th with events resuming on Thursday. Mr. Rogers' Neighborhood is now on YouTube. The channel features full episodes and classic moments from the beloved series. New episodes will be added weekly, giving a new generation a chance to visit the neighborhood. And the Pirates were swept by the Braves, losing 3-2 on Sunday. Paul Skeens gets the start Tuesday as the Pirates open a three-game homestand against the Dodgers. And those are the three things that you need to know as you head out the door this morning.
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5: Another sunny day today. It will be warm with temperatures pushing into the mid-80s. Humidity levels will stay low, but it will turn more muggy tonight. Overnight temperatures only fall into the mid-60s. Hotter on Tuesday, chance of an afternoon storm with highs around 90 degrees. From the Channel 11 Severe Weather Center, I'm Mattis Uclow for Wish 99.7.
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Pittsburgh's Wish 99.7. It's Jordan Klein in the morning. It is 5:54, and it is finally going to feel a lot more like summer now. So enjoy this week. Here's Eddie Money on Wish 99.7.

7. It's a Jordan Klein in the morning. It is 6:01. Coming up in minutes, we'll be talking about what is trending now. Anyone sick of hearing about Morgan Wallen yet? Okay, I have one little thing to add to it. We'll talk more about that. We'll also be talking about the Tony Awards. Those were yesterday. And more breaking wedding news of Taylor Swift. It's all coming up in minutes with what's trending now. Right now, it's fun on Wish 99.7.

0: 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It's Jordan Klein in the morning. Sunshine today. We'll see high of 86.
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2: You got me thinking, if I'm the problem, you might be the reason.
0: Morgan Wallen is setting the record straight about his canceled Pittsburgh concert. The country star says the decision was made strictly because of severe weather concerns and had nothing to do with online rumors following a recent onstage incident in Denver. Hosted by Pink, the Tony Awards were dominated by Schmigadoon, which took home Best Musical along with honors for Best Original Score and Best Book of a Musical. 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
0: Taylor Swift and Travis Kelce are reportedly considering an unexpected wedding venue, Madison Square Garden. Reports say the couple is planning a private July 3rd ceremony in New York, with the iconic arena being considered because of its security and privacy features. And that's what's trending now on Wish 99.7.
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14: Another sunny day today. It will be warm with temperatures pushing into the mid-80s. Humidity levels will stay low, but it will turn more muggy tonight. Overnight temperatures only fall into the mid-60s. Hotter on Tuesday, chance of an afternoon storm with highs around 90 degrees. From the Channel 11 Severe Weather Center, I'm Mattis Uclow for Wish 99.7.

Pittsburgh's Wish 99.7. It's Jordan Klein in the morning. It is 6:21. For over the past 3 days, Friday, Saturday, and Sunday, was hosting those pre-show parties at Heinz Hall, and what a great time we had! Everyone was so interactive. They dressed up for disco divas. It was such a good time. Now, getting there was probably a little bit of a challenge. So if you went to go to the Arts Festival over the weekend, or you went to the Pride Parade, or you were trying to see a concert, I mean, it was a challenge, but I was really impressed with the effort that everybody put in to get downtown. Just a challenge, that's all. But we all did good. We did good. Pat on the back. Here's Hall & Oates. It's Man Eater on Wish 99.7. Good morning.

Pittsburgh's Wish 99.7. It's Jordan Klein in the morning. Yeah, we play the most music for your workday, and we'll have a commercial-free hour for you coming up at 8 o'clock. Coming up in just a few minutes, I'll have the three things that you need to know as you head out the door this morning. We'll be talking about the Three Rivers Arts Festival and Mr. Rogers. It's on the way. Here's John Mellencamp.

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It's a commercial-free music hour coming up at 8 on Wish 99.7.

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0: Pittsburgh's Wish 99.7. It's Jordan Klein in the morning with a commercial-free hour that's coming your way at 8 o'clock. It's going to be beautiful today, a lot warmer sunshine with a high of 86.
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0: Well, it was opening weekend for the Three Rivers Arts Festival in its new permanent home at Arts Landing. It was praised for the spacious layout and improved accessibility as more than 370 artists and vendors filled the cultural district. The festival continues through June 14th with events resuming on Thursday. Mr. Rogers' Neighborhood is now on YouTube. 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And the Pirates were swept by the Braves, losing 3-2 on Sunday. Paul Skeens gets the start Tuesday as the Pirates open a three-game homestand against the Dodgers. Those are the three things that you need to know as you head out the door this morning.
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17: Another sunny day today. It will be warm with temperatures pushing into the mid-80s. Humidity levels will stay low, but it will turn more muggy tonight. Overnight temperatures only fall into the mid-60s. Hotter on Tuesday. Chance of an afternoon storm with highs around 90 degrees. From the Channel 11 Severe Weather Center, I'm Mattis Uclow for Wish 99.7.
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It's Jordan Klein in the morning. It is 6:51. And I have to say, if I never hear the name Morgan Wallen again, I will be okay with that. So much talk. It's like, okay, it's over. It's done with. Let's move on. Here's Tom Petty.

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Pittsburgh's Wish 99.7. It's Jordan Klein in the morning, and it is 7:03. Getting ready for a brand new impossible question. Up for grabs today, it's a pair of tickets to see Madonna X, the ultimate collection at Jurgle's Rhythm Grill on Saturday, July 11th. 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
5: All right, here we go on a Monday. 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
7: This is Trafalgar Square. 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
3: Another sunny day today. It will be warm with temperatures pushing into the mid-80s. Humidity levels will stay low, but it will turn more muggy tonight. Overnight temperatures only fall into the mid-60s. Hotter on Tuesday, chance of an afternoon storm with highs around 90 degrees. From the Channel 11 Severe Weather Center, I'm Mattis Uclow for Wish 99.7.

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1: According to research, you are the most honest and make the best decisions while doing this. What do you think it is?
2: While you're sleeping.
1: While you wake up
2: in the middle of the night.
1: Or the people that talk in their sleep. You can hear some amazing things when that happens. It is not. No, but a good thought. I see where you're going with that, but not it. No. All right, let's take a look at some of your text guesses. We got Cassandra saying showering. Bridget saying also in the shower. Susan laying in bed. Brad said doing your taxes. I don't know why that crossed my mind too. I don't know why, but no, it's not it. And Devon saying being pulled over. All great guesses. None of those are correct. Once again, according to research, you are the most honest and make the best decisions while doing this. What do you think it is? Give me a call or a text at 412-333-WISH. 412-333-9474.

0: It's Wish 99.7's Impossible Question. According to research, you are the most honest and make the best decisions while doing this. What do you think it is?
1: Yes, is it when you're drinking?
2: When you're planning for vacation?
0: When you're planning for vacation, it is not.
3: Going to the bathroom.
0: You're very, very close. You're very, very warm. Just a smidge off. All right, let's take a look at some of your text guesses. We've got, I'm sleeping and dreaming, says Jeannie. No, not it. Brenda's saying, sitting on the toilet. It is not, but you're getting warm. Melissa with cooking. Natalie with going to a therapist. Shauna with when you're drunk. Marina saying, talking with a doctor. No, it's not. Natalie with dieting. And Kelly with exercising. All great guesses. None of those are correct, but we're getting so close. You're just a smidge off. Just a smidge. What do you think it is? You can give me a call or a text at 412-333-WISH. 412-333-9474.

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1: According to research, you are the most honest and make the best decisions while doing this. What do you think it is?
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4: Was you taking a shower?
1: It is not a shower. No.
5: What about when fixing your hair?
6: Brushing your teeth.
1: All right, let's take a look at some of your text guesses. Okay, we've got Janine saying while you're drinking a cup of coffee. Tara saying being on the toilet. It is not. You're close, but not it. Janine saying taking a walk. Andrea with eating. Brushing teeth, says Bridget. Taking a shower, says Ashley. Tons of brushing your teeth and taking a bath and taking a shower. A lot of those, but not it. Christine saying, when you're naked. No, that's not it, but a great guess. All great guesses. We're really close. We're almost there, but not it. We haven't heard it yet. What do you think it is? According to research, you are the most honest and make the best decisions while doing this. We're going to have to stop it for today. We'll pick it up tomorrow morning. I know you'll get it as soon as we open the phone lines tomorrow morning. I'm sure of it. Right now, let's get someone hooked up with tickets to see Madonna X, the Ultimate Collection at Jurgles on July 11th. Caller number 6, those tickets are yours at 412-333-WISH, 412-333-9474.
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17: Another sunny day today. It will be warm with temperatures pushing into the mid-80s. Humidity levels will stay low, but it will turn more muggy tonight. Overnight temperatures only fall into the mid-60s. Hotter on Tuesday, chance of an afternoon storm with highs around 90 degrees. From the Channel 11 Severe Weather Center, I'm Mattis Uclow for Wish 99.7.
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Pittsburgh's Wish 99.7. It's Jordan Klein in the morning. It is 7:53. And what do you say on this gorgeous Monday that we kick off a commercial free hour just for you? It's a great way to get your Monday started. On a day, it's going to be 86. Nice. I like it. Your Starship on Wish 99.7. Good morning.

Yes, you would be correct. It is a commercial-free hour, a fantastic way to start off your Monday on such a nice day, too. 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

Pittsburgh's Wish 99.7, today's hits and yesterday's favorites. The winning isn't over. I'll be telling you coming up at 8:50 what you can win next. Yes, we want to get you out of the house, experience Pittsburgh. 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

Well, happy National Best Friends Day. They're saying that 83% of people say they have a best friend. I don't. I would say back in high school, I had a bunch of best friends. You know, but now as an adult, I don't. I don't at all. So I'm taking applications. If you want to be my BFF, you know, just contact me and let me know. We'll go do really fun things because I get free tickets to all kinds of stuff. So I'm kind of a cool best friend, quite honestly. It's Whitney on Wish 99.7. It's a commercial-free hour.

0: Pittsburgh's Wish 99.7. It's Jordan Klein in the morning. And if you're like me, you're always trying to get out of the house. I mean, it's so nice outside. You want to go out and do things, whether it's a baseball game, a soccer game, whatever. And one of those things is checking out the new Phipps Summer Flower Show, Alice's Adventures in Wonderland. This looks so cool. And we want to make sure you get tickets and you can go check it out for yourself. 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

Pittsburgh's Wish 99.7, today's hits and yesterday's favorites. I'm always hoping for a little bit of rain because I have a really hard time remembering to water my flowers. I got them planted, now I just got to keep them alive for the rest of the summer. So I got to remember, got to water them when I get home. We're supposed to get some afternoon rain tomorrow. So that

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Pittsburgh's Wish 99.7, today's hits and yesterday's favorites. Hi to Matt, who's listening to us in Moon Township, Rose in McKees Rocks, and Brittany in Greensburg. Guys, thank you so much for having us on today. Here's the Backstreet Boys.

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Getting ready to hand things over to Melody. 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

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I'm glad to be a part of yours. 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

Swish 99.7. Have you had a chance to watch the Netflix docuseries, The Verdict, on Michael Jackson? I remember following the case and all the TV coverage at the time, but this takes you behind the scenes with interviews and footage we never saw. Really adds a whole new layer to the story. 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

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Just a little quick reminder, if you plan on using the Liberty Tunnel, overnight closures are back this week. Starting with tonight, the inbound tunnel is going to be shut down tonight, tomorrow night, and Thursday night from 8 p.m. until 5 a.m. while crews keep working on that roof replacement project. They are saying it's weather permitting, of course, which probably not going to have any problems tonight, but I did hear we might get some rain tomorrow, so we'll see what happens.

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Well, it went into effect over the weekend, the state's hands-free law. 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I feel like I'm okay with it, but I think about my parents who are still confused by linking their phone through their car. I'm Melanie. 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

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Whitehall dad AJ Owen, who started the simple food pantry idea outside his home. 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Well, guess what he did? 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

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I'm Melanie. 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

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Yes, that is the hot, trendy summer drink. 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

0: 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I have a pair of tickets to enjoy the Phipps Conservatory Summer Flower Show, Alice's Adventures in Wonderland. 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
1: Well, Benson Boone made the guest list to Taylor Swift's upcoming wedding. Yes, and it is being reported that she and Travis Kelce will be getting married at Madison Square Garden in New York City. The guest list is supposed to be like 1,200 people, and they are personally calling each person invited. Yeah, to give them all the details. They don't want any info linked. 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

Oh, tonight they are back to closures for the Liberty Tunnel. Yeah, tonight, tomorrow night, and Thursday night, the inbound lanes are going to be closed from 8 p.m. until about 5 a.m. Weather permitting, while they're working on that roof replacement project. 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

and yesterday's favorites for your workday. I'm Melanie. It's Pittsburgh's Wish 99.7. It's good to have our Pirates home all week at PNC Park. First up, they're taking on the Dodgers tomorrow night. First pitch is about 6:40. We're expected to get a little bit of rain. I know.

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0: 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Because I gotta
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Braves are a pretty tough team, and the Buccos could not beat them over the weekend. They got swept. But a new series is coming home to PNC Park, starting with the Dodgers. We'll see Paul Skenes Tuesday night. 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

The summer weather is here, and boy, they are celebrating at Phipps Conservatory and Botanical Gardens. 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It's called The Adventures of Alice in Wonderland. You can win tomorrow afternoon at 1:40 with Melanie. She's doing it all week long. 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

It's going to be a really hot week. We'll get a little bit of rain here and there, too, as the second weekend of the Three Rivers Arts Festival kicks off early on Thursday. 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

Cecilia and Irwin has the air conditioning cranked up in this hot day and wants some fun music on the way home. 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

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We heard from a lot of Wish 99.7 listeners who were there. 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

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Every breath you take. 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
1: Celebrating America's 250th birthday. One of America's greatest cities was founded by French colonists in 1718. It became part of the U.S. in 1803 after the Louisiana Purchase. New Orleans is the birthplace of jazz and has produced dozens of famous recording artists, including Fats Domino, Louis Armstrong,
2: I see trees of green,
1: and R&B queen Irma Thomas.
3: Who knows what love is?
1: New Orleans suffered unspeakable tragedy in 2005 when Hurricane Katrina hit, flooding 80% of the city. But the city rebuilt, Mardi Gras returned, and the French Quarter and all of New Orleans came back strong.
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